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1: Rumors spreading around in that Texas town. About the shack outside the games. And you know what I'm talking about. Just let me know if you wanna go to that home out on the range. They got a lot of nice girls.

0: Wizz Air is a low-cost European airline, and they, I guess, do these flights called Let's Get Lost, and they are mystery flights. So passengers would buy tickets, and they're cheap as well. So they leave from places like London and Rome, and they're as low as $90 for a flight, which how nice would that be to have that option here in Canada? But anyway, passengers buy tickets, they get on, and they don't know where they're going. You know, it's all fun and games until the pilot gets on the intercom and says this.
1: Good evening, everyone, and welcome aboard. I bet you're sitting there wondering, where is this flight taking us? Well, let me tell you, we're headed to the Strait of Hormuz, where you will be heading out on a 5-day cruise. The current temperature right now in the Strait of Hormuz, 32 degrees and sunny. You are gonna love it. Sit back, relax, and enjoy the 5-hour and 40-minute flight.

Cruz. These five boys from New Jersey released 16 studio albums, sold over 150 million records, took home one Grammy, six Billboard Touring Awards, two World Music Awards, and an induction into the Rock and Roll Hall of Fame. Now ask yourself, are you really living? If you're not, Cruise FM and Ozone are flying you away to see Bon Jovi at Madison Square Garden in New York City. It's my-

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A Fast and Furious TV series is officially in the works at Peacock. Vin Diesel, I guess, said four shows were in the works. But a source confirmed it is, in fact, just one. But here's what Vin Diesel said. For the last decade, we have realized that the fans have wanted more. Who? The amount of movies that they have, it would take you, not even kidding you, 24 hours, a full day, to watch every single movie. And it's funny to me how they started out in the first one as these like street criminals in LA, and now they're world-class criminals. It's insane. Nobody is asking for more. Stop doing this to us.

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July 14th is a big day on this trip because you could see Bon Jovi at Madison Square Garden. Keep listening for Bon Jovi songs. You hear the keyword, you text it in. You'd win tickets to the show, flights, and a place to stay. If you want some more info, you can head to our website.

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1: 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Oh, oh, yeah, yeah.
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1: 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I swear. 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

Tom Brady has a watch, maybe actually several watches, worth more than any house in town. It's Cruise FM. I'm Mark. So the most recent watch that he was wearing was at the Kevin Hart roast over the weekend. And it was a diamond covered off catalog, so us peasants can't buy it. Well, we could if we had enough money. But it's a Rolex Sea Dweller, estimated cost $6 million. Whoa. But can you dive 200 meters with it like you can with some Timex watches? Doubt it.

Cruise FM, streaming on the free Cruise app and at our website. This is so fascinating to me. The sun has officially stopped setting in Ukiavik, Alaska. So they are going to have 84 days consecutive of daylight until August 2nd. Wild. Too bad it's not nice there. It's like minus 13 there today. If it was nice, you could literally golf at 2:15 a.m. How nice would that be? In 84 days? People in Vancouver are like, what? We only had 84 seconds last week, but we threw a parade because it was more than the week before.

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Bon Jovi, Have a Nice Day. Hopefully you texted in the keyword that played before that song, because when you do that, you have a chance at winning a trip to see Bon Jovi in New York City, July 14th at Madison Square Garden. Tickets to the show, flights, and a place to stay. We're not going to make you sleep on the street. We'll hook you up.

I've seen a few TikToks lately where it says something along the lines of, I use paper towel like I'm much richer than I actually am. And that's like me too. I use it so freely and it is so expensive. If there's a little, you know, water on the counter, let me grab one sheet of paper towel, wipe that up, throw it in the compost bin. 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Yep, throw that in the compost bin. 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Let me grab a few more and do that. Just like using it way too often, way too much. And then, and we actually had to buy some yesterday. When you go to buy paper towel, every

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Does your partner ever buy things just to buy things because it's a good deal? Like, my wife did that this week. We were driving, we saw this guy selling trunks on his front yard or in his front yard, and she's like, let's go look. 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She looks and she buys not one, but two. Now, in her defense, really good deal. $20 per trunk. There's a small one, a big one. 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The other one, she has no idea what she's going to do with it. She just wanted it. What? Are we pirates? Oi!

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1: 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We'll see if I'm leaking.

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Fly away to see Bon Jovi in New York City at Madison Square Garden on July 14th. I've always wanted to go to a show there. I think it would just be awesome to see a show in that legendary venue. So you'd get tickets to the show, flights, and a place to stay. 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

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Now ask yourself, are you really living? If you're not, Cruise FM and Ozone are flying you away to see Bon Jovi at Madison Square Garden in New York City.

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Have you ever ran into a friend when they've been on a first date? By accident, you didn't mean to. I did the other day, and I pretended like I didn't know who he was. I saw them walking, and I was on the same side of the street as them, so I jumped to the other side of the street and just, like, kind of smirked. He saw me, and I, of course, saw him and did a little smirk, like, I know what's going on here. You're on a first date, so we walked by one another. And the reason why I didn't stop is because they're just, you know, figuring out about one another. It's kind of probably awkward. I didn't want to make it more awkward, although I should have. I should have stopped and chatted and then been like, hey, man, can't wait to have our sleepover on Friday night in our matching pajamas and watch Titanic.

Mark, Dunkin' Donuts is returning to Canada. They're going to open some locations later on this year or early 2027. Who knows where? Guessing probably out east. But they're going to go head-to-head against Tim Hortons. They should have their mascots fight, even though Tim Hortons doesn't really have a mascot anymore, but they used to. Mr. T or Mr. Tasty Timbit, I guess, was introduced in the 70s. Why don't they still have him? They should put him up against Cuppy, the Dunkin's mascot. See who wins. That chain gets to stay in Canada. The other, see you later.

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1: While Life is a Highway obviously eclipsed every other song on Tom Cochrane's second studio album, Mad Mad World, there's something brilliantly haunting about the lesser-known hit, Sinking Like a Sunset. That was track 4 on the Juno Award-winning record. No matter what kind of day you're having, when you hear it, the song is just oddly relatable. And if it has a different vibe than the other songs, it's probably because it's the only one on the album that was written by Annette Ducharme. Look her up. Here's Tom Cochrane, Sinking Like a Sunset.

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Foo Fighters, Everlong on Cruise FM. They are going to be in Regina at Mosaic Stadium on Tuesday, September 15th, along with Queens of the Stone Age and another band. I don't know if I should say their name on air or not. I'll just avoid it as to not get in trouble, although it is their name. But anyway, that is going to be a phenomenal show in the fall in Regina.

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0: Wizz Air is a low-cost European airline, and they, I guess, do these flights called Let's Get Lost, and they are mystery flights. So passengers would buy tickets, and they're cheap as well. So they leave from places like London and Rome, and they're as low as $90 for a flight, which how nice would that be to have that option here in Canada? But anyway, passengers buy tickets, they get on, and they don't know where they're going. You know, it's all fun and games until the pilot gets on the intercom and says this.
1: Good evening, everyone, and welcome aboard. I bet you're sitting there wondering, where is this flight taking us? Well, let me tell you, we're headed to the Strait of Hormuz, where you will be heading out on a 5-day cruise. The current temperature right now in the Strait of Hormuz, 32 degrees and sunny. You are gonna love it. Sit back, relax, and enjoy the 5-hour and 40-minute flight.

Michael Jackson beat it. The Michael movie has made over $500 million at the box office. But just because it's made a lot of money at the box office doesn't mean it's a good movie. Take Wild Wild West, for example. Made over like $200 million. Not a great movie.

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0: 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Mullets and Walkmans. The Saskatchewan Roughriders playing a preseason game in Saskatoon? 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
1: Mission Control, we're locked in and ready to go. 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Everybody get your hands up. Check it out. Oh, oh, yeah, yeah.
2: Oh, well, anyway, that's
1: the first time that's ever happened to me. I swear. 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
1: Variety, the rocks, you got the coop, you got the Jeffrey here on a Monday. What?
2: Not quite.
1: No, you don't like that one?
2: The Jeffrey?
1: Yeah.
2: I don't know.
1: Why can't you be the coop, but I can't be the Jeffrey?
2: Because you gave me the coop. You can't give yourself a nickname.
1: You know what?
2: Everybody knows that.
1: Stop it with your arbitrary rules. It's a free-for-all around here. There are no rules.
2: It sure is.
1: That's because we're one of those wacky morning shows where anything goes.
2: Can I start calling you JJ?
1: Sure.
2: Have you ever been called that?
1: No, never. That's so original. You're the first person in existence to ever come up with that one.
2: But
1: wow.
2: You just do not seem like a JJ. I knew a couple JJs in school.
1: What do I seem like?
2: A Joel.
1: A Joel, not a JJ?
2: Mm-mm.
1: Huh. I've gotten J2, J squared.
2: J2.
1: Joel Jeezy.
2: Joel Jeezy.
1: Yeah, that's my hip-hop name back in my
2: so
1: short,
2: cool,
1: very
2: man.
1: Brief hip-hop career.
2: So cool.
1: Yeah.
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1: Battleford's RCMP have arrested and charged a 22-year-old man from Turtleford after locating a missing female teenager locked inside a motel room bathroom with serious injuries. Following a missing persons report, officers tracked the investigation to the local motel room where Deland Okeney was present and subsequently uncovered the injured youth during a search of the premises. Okeney faces multiple serious charges, including sexual assault, forcible confinement, assault, and abduction of a person under 16. He's scheduled to make his first appearance in North Battleford Provincial Court on May 22nd. Officials have released new details on the man killed by a bear at a remote northern Saskatchewan uranium exploration camp. The 27-year-old contractor was from India and had been living in Penticton, B.C. The tragedy occurred at the Uranium X Discovery Corp's Zoo Bay property, located roughly 850 kilometers northeast of Saskatoon, where field operations have since been temporarily halted out of respect and safety. Wildlife experts note that a late snowy spring has left bears emerging from hibernation with limited natural food options, forcing them to aggressively cover more ground. And 44-year-old Corey James Smokum has been declared a dangerous offender and sentenced to two additional years in federal prison following a guilty plea for the brutal 2018 attempted murder of his ex-girlfriend in Hanley. Justice Daryl Labak accepted a joint recommendation from the Crown and Defense, which factors in enhanced remand credit for the 7.5 years Smokum has already spent behind bars, bringing his total sentence to over 13 years. The designation subjects Smokum to a strict 10-year long-term supervision order upon his release. And as always, you can check out all your local news stories at sasktoday.ca.
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2: Good morning, I'm Dave Thomas. Day three of Saskatchewan Roughriders training camp saw the green and white put on the pads for the first time. And head coach Corey Mace liked what he saw, especially from defensive lineman Devin Adams.
3: Bull in a china shop, man. Extremely athletic. Some people look at him because he's not, the tallest guy in the world that he's giving people hell out there. So really proud of the way that he's assimilated with the defense.
2: Adams, who joined the Riders in the offseason after 2 years in Winnipeg, is okay with being called a bull in a china shop.
4: Just being able to see things and disrupt wherever I need to be disruptive.
2: The Riders continue their workout today at Griffith Stadium. You can follow along with the Red Zone Sports Bar training camp report at 3 on the Sports Cage. To hockey, where Everett scored the game winner with just under 4.5 minutes remaining for a 3-2 win in Prince Albert last night in Game 3 of the WHL Final. The Silvertips lead the series 2-1 with Game 4 tonight. In the NHL, Zach Benson's power play goal at 4:41 of the third period snapped a 2-2 deadlock and lifted the visiting Buffalo Sabres to a 3-2 victory over Montreal, tying their second-round best-of-seven playoff series at 2-all. While Pavel Dorofeyev's second goal of the game at 4:10 of overtime lifted the Vegas Golden Knights to a 3-2 win over Anaheim. The Knights now lead that series 3-2. And to the majors, where if you were like me and turned off the Jays game as they trailed Tampa Bay 5-0 going into the bottom of the seventh, you're likely as surprised as I am that Toronto battled back. Still lost, though, 7-6 in an extra inning. The Jays will look to avoid a series sweep to the Rays later today. And that's your sports. Get the latest on your team delivered right to your phone with the Sports Cage Insider Report. 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
5: All right, here we go. We've got a special weather statement for the next, one, two, three, 4 days in a row after today. Today's great.
1: Yeah.
5: Enjoy today. Today we're going to get up to about 29 in the sunshine. So here's the plan. I would, if I were you, get all your May-long weekend stuff done today. Barbecue, get really drunk.
1: Start a fire in your backyard.
5: Go camping. Yes, all
1: just
5: of that.
1: Do
5: all of that today. And then you don't have to be disappointed with the weather this weekend, because it is very disappointing. Tomorrow we're looking at a high of 18. Rain heavy at times, maybe a thunderstorm. Friday only 6 and rainy. Saturday 6, rainy.
1: And
5: a chance of flurries.
1: We haven't really mentioned it because it's not showing it, but like intense wind as well.
5: There's a special weather statement with winds going from 70 to 110 k an hour.
1: Yeah.
5: Throughout the weekend, Sunday up to about 8, and then on Monday will feel like a breath of fresh air compared to the rest of the weekend. Mix of sun and cloud and a high of 12.
1: Mm-hmm.
5: Right now, it is better than it will be most of the weekend. It's 11 degrees in Saskatoon.
6: Our birth certificate says CFWDFM, Saskatoon. But the back of our jersey says 96.3 Cruise FM, a Harvard Media station.

0: 93 Cruise FM. That is Michael Jackson. It's Stacey and Joel. Good morning to you. We do have another pair of Beat the Box Office tickets for Journey. They're going to be in Saskatoon on September 27th, Sastel Center. That's going to be a kick-ass cruise concert for sure, so we'll give those away later in the show. And we also want to give away a $50 Ryder gift card this morning because what we're doing is we're qualifying people for a couple of tickets and a Ryder swag pack to that preseason game May 23rd at Griffiths, which is also going to be a good time. So this morning we thought long and hard about it, and we thought we would go with a football player, one of the, I don't even know, legends, maybe?
1: I would say, yeah, marquee players of the last couple of decades.
0: When you have a potato chip named after you from the co-op grocery store, you know you've made it.
1: Right.
0: Ladies and gentlemen, Weston Dressler. All one word. Very important.
1: Yeah.
0: So just spell his name, no spaces, Weston Dressler to 938-0963. We'll put you in a draw for that gift card. Okay.
1: Oh, we just got our first text of it being two words. So
0: perfect.
1: You go. We're off to a good start. In a report of what else is new, this is no surprise. There's a study that's made national news over the last day out of Quebec that says boys are falling behind in school compared to girls, especially in kindergarten, and it starts there. Has it ever been the other way around where it's like, oh, the girls are really falling behind?
0: You know, it's because girls rule and boys drool.
1: Is that, let me just check. Yeah, it says right here in the study.
0: That's why.
1: That's the verbiage that they use too. So the end. That's all we have to tell you about this. You know what? School is more designed to cater to girls. Girls develop their language skills earlier.
0: Yeah.
1: They are better at focusing and sitting, whereas boys are great at wreaking havoc. That's
0: and it's weird because
1: bedlam, that's what boys are there for.
0: I'm always the one that's like, no, like, you know, girls and boys, they're both kids. We should be doing things that somewhat the same. But
1: yeah,
0: the statistics do show that boys are little hypos.
1: They
0: want to burn some energy.
1: They're falling behind in reading and literacy skills, math skills. But you know what they are doing? They're kicking ass at building forts. That's for sure.
0: Oh, absolutely.
1: Destroying that. It was really funny. You had your daughter here in the studio, maybe a month ago?
0: I did, yeah.
1: She's, we're trying to do some stuff on the air, trying to get some things done. She's in the studio, and there's a little bit of chaos, a little bit, and you were freaking out. You're like, Fiona, come on, stop.
0: I was trying to reel it in.
1: Stop, it's out of control. And I have two boys, age 7 and 10, and I was like, this is maybe a 1.5 out of 10 on how crazy it can be.
0: And that's the thing, is I said something to you about, like, well, you know, okay, man, but, and you were like, I've got two boys. You don't know.
1: Yeah.
0: And I don't.
1: Oh,
0: I have a beautiful little daughter who is, you know, oddly, remotely chaotic. So I don't actually
1: know. You know the saying,
0: like,
1: this is why we can't have nice things?
0: Yeah.
1: That saying was invented because of people having boys in their home. And it is absolutely true. You cannot have nice things.

0: variety that rocks. These five boys from New Jersey released 16 studio albums, sold over 150 million records, took home one Grammy, six Billboard Touring Awards, two World Music Awards, and an induction into the Rock and Roll Hall of Fame. Now ask yourself, are you really living if you're not? 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

0: Variety that rocks, 96.3 Cruise FM. Stacey and Joel, good morning. We are qualifying people for a gift card this morning. A $50 gift card to the Rider Store. If you win that today, that gets you in the draw to potentially win some preseason tickets for the game on May 23rd at Griffith Stadium. You need to text all one word. All one word, Weston Dressler. We got Western Dressler, which
1: we
0: was
1: got
0: cute.
1: A variety of things, yeah.
0: Weston Dressler.
1: Fran Dressler.
0: All one word. And we'll pick that winner in a little bit. And yeah, we also have some journey tickets to give away. As the chief meteorologist here at Cruise, I wanted to remind you about the crappy weather that's coming for us this May long weekend. It is a special statement from Environment Canada. They describe it's a spring storm, which
1: it's a load of crap,
0: like
1: is what it is.
0: The biggest kick to the groin,
1: yeah,
0: because we got slapped with a winter storm April 24th, which was just a little while ago.
1: Yeah.
0: And so we finally, once that one was done, it was like, okay.
1: Is that when the last snow was? Was it April 24th?
0: Yeah, that was my road trip to my girls' weekend where I thought I was going to die.
1: Yeah, that's right.
0: So once that was done, it was like, okay, let's do this. Let's have spring, whatever.
1: Yeah.
0: Now in the forecast, we have the potential of flurries on Saturday with gusts of 110 kilometers an hour wind, which... I don't know. I just don't even know what to say anymore.
1: I know.
0: I'm defeated is what I am.
1: Well, you can enjoy today. Well, I don't know if you know. Can you enjoy today knowing that all of this weather is impending?
0: I don't know.
1: By the time we get to next Tuesday, things should start to get nice again after today. So that's really, it's one of those fun things that, I don't know. You have no control over the weather. Who do you blame? Who can you blame for the bad weather? Thanks, Trudeau.
0: Yeah.
1: I don't know. That works for me.
0: I blame the chemtrails.
1: Yeah.
0: No. The other thing is, too, that we hold so much in the long weekends here in Saskatchewan because we do have a crappy winter. And so when those long weekends come,
1: we get three, man. We get three before fall. And this is one of the three.
0: Yeah. And then when we see the forecast like this, it's just, yeah, it's depressing.
1: It'd be really nice if we could have like a floating May long weekend where, you know, wherever the nicest weekend is, it doesn't have to be a specific date.
0: You just get to take it when you want.
1: Yeah. If you are looking to get away from this storm this weekend, there's not much of an option for you. If you drive to Calgary, guess what? It's cold and rainy there. If you drive to Lethbridge, if you go to Winnipeg, cold and rain, like right across, even in BC, the Okanagan, cold and cloudy. Vancouver, cold and rainy. Everywhere it's cold and rainy. If you want to go get warm, you got to go down to Boise, Idaho. That's the nearest place.
0: Boise's nice this time of year.
1: Even there, it's not even that warm. It's like 15 degrees, 14.
0: Wow.
1: For the high over the weekend. If you do want temperatures in the 20s, Scottsdale, Arizona.
0: Oh, there we go.
1: Just a cheap $1,500 flight.
0: Just a quick little flight to get some sun.
1: Or if you want to drive down there, it's no big deal. Just a 24-hour drive in the car. With the kids, that
0: someone's probably considering it right now.
1: Worth it.
0: They're like, yes, let's do it.

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1: The other one.
0: Yeah. Wow. That one over there.
2: I have a name, Joel.
0: The Coop.
1: Thank you for not calling me the other one.
0: Which one?
2: The Coog.
0: Oh, I forgot about that one.
2: It's been a long time.
0: Why did I mention it?
2: Damn it.
0: You know, you dug your own grave on this one.
2: I do that a lot. My foot goes in my mouth a lot.
0: Well, you know what? You got those bunions on it, so it's delicious. By the way, we haven't checked in on the bunions live on the air in a while. How are they doing?
2: It's been okay. Yeah? I don't know. It's random, the pain.
0: It's time for the bunion report.
2: That's embarrassing. Please don't.
0: All right. Well, we'll check in a month and see where the bunions are at.
2: Okay,
0: yeah. So it is Stacey and Joel here. This is an interesting report that made national news this week about the satisfaction levels of different provinces in the country. And if you think about Saskatchewan, I think generally we have a reputation here being pretty happy people. You know, anyone who lives in Saskatchewan's moved elsewhere likes coming home here because people feel pretty happy overall. However, we're one of the most unsatisfied provinces in the country, according to this new report. We are at the bottom. We're number 8 in the satisfaction level out of 10. Quebec is the most satisfied. There's a satisfaction level of 57.3.
2: Easy.
0: There. New Brunswick. So it goes Quebec, the Maritimes, Manitoba, BC, Saskatchewan, Ontario, and Alberta at the lowest. Alberta has a satisfaction rate of 38.1%. You know, they seem so happy there lately in Alberta, don't they? They seem filled with joy and national pride.
2: Yeah, all that separation talk, that sounds like happiness to me.
0: The happiest people in the country happen to be seniors. They are pretty satisfied overall,
2: also
0: with
2: not surprising.
0: A satisfaction level of 60.5, while young adults 25 to 34 are struggling the most. Only 32% of young adults feel satisfied.
2: Why? The seniors are on the tail end of things. The younger people are like, this is what we've got for the next 60 years.
0: Yeah.
2: And it's not exactly inspiring.
0: Things aren't great in Canada either as far as satisfaction goes. For the 2026 World Happiness Report, Canada has fallen down to 25th place. In that report, we were in the top 10 a decade ago. So things have gone south in the north here in Canada.
2: Yikes.
0: I was trying to figure out if there's a link between the satisfaction, because Quebec and the Maritimes are the happiest. And
2: is it weather? Do they have nice weather out there?
0: Well, I mean, that is possible, but the link I was looking for was equalization payments. And the people who pay the most in equalization payments, other than Ontario, are the most unhappy, while the receivers, Quebec, New Brunswick, and Nova Scotia, are all the most satisfied.
2: Just so pleased.
0: I'm sure it's totally unrelated, though. Wouldn't have anything to do with them getting all the money.
2: No.

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1: 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Get behind the face mask with the latest from training camp. Also, the countdown to the preseason opener is on in Calgary. Who has the inside track? And who may be on the bubble and needs a strong showing? Check it out. It's the local sports you care about at sportscage.com.
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0: 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They're in town September 27th. And we're qualifying people to win a gift card to the Rider's Store. You just need to text Weston Dressler, all one word, to 938-0963, and we'll throw in the draw to win that gift card and potentially some tickets to the preseason game happening May 23rd. Now that that's out of the way, let's talk about socks and sandals, because it's nice out now.
1: Yeah.
0: And in my opinion, it's sandal season, which means socks don't exist now until the fall. I am a 100% barefoot.
1: You go barefoot?
0: Yes. But at the lake, like if it's a cool morning at the lake, I will for sure wear socks with my sandals. And I have worn socks in my sandals to work previously.
1: Right.
0: It's not necessarily my first go-to fashion choice.
1: I think just a nice white sock with a very, very dark Birkenstock. It doesn't get nicer than that.
0: It's a contrast.
1: And with a nice jean as well, a nice full-length pant of denim. Socks.
0: Well, no,
1: you
0: want
1: white socks, Birkenstocks.
0: You want the shorts so you can see the height of the sock.
1: Well, maybe. Well, then you could wear capris.
0: Maybe.
1: Yeah.
0: Flood pants.
1: That look to me, it doesn't get any better than that. I just think fashion at its highest. Yes. Yeah. Very good.
0: We asked the question on the Cruise Facebook page if it was fashionable or not. Nico Guelph said, "What would Jesus do? No socks." I mean,
1: if there were socks back in that day, perhaps Jesus would wear socks.
0: You don't think there were socks back then?
1: I don't know. Nobody wore socks.
0: Cloth on their feet to keep them. I don't know. Jennifer said,
1: "Probably too hot for socks."
0: Maybe. It depends on if you want to be in public with me. If you do, then leave the socks at home. Corey Strohan, I would never do it, but my kids do, so apparently it's cool now.
1: You know what? It is weird.
0: And that's the conflict.
1: I feel like the world ended in 2020, and since then we've been living in this weird simulation where nothing makes sense, where we're in a world now where, according to my kids and many kids, Crocs are fashionable. Well, socks with sandals are fashionable. Wearing sweatpants with socks and sandals is fashionable. I don't know what's going on.
0: Well, styles change, obviously, but yeah. I think the adaption of socks with sandals was done ironically, where they were like, my dad wears this, I'm gonna... And then all of a sudden, it just became a thing.
1: Now it's cool.
0: Yeah.
1: They have the haircuts of your grandmother, and they wear the clothing of your father. I don't know what's going on.
0: It's hard to handle.

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0: Stacy and Joel, they're like Wayne Gretzky and Mark Messier.
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0: And he's like Gretzky because he cries a lot. Could someone come home, Joel?

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1: 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Battle Ford's RCMP have arrested and charged a 22-year-old man from Turtleford after locating a missing female teenager locked inside a motel room bathroom with serious injuries. Following a missing persons report, officers tracked the investigation to the local motel room where Deland Okeney was present and subsequently uncovered the injured youth during a search of the premises. Okeney faces multiple serious charges, including sexual assault, forcible confinement, assault, and abduction of a person under 16. He's scheduled to make his first appearance in North Battleford Provincial Court on May 22nd. Officials have released new details on the man killed by a bear at a remote northern Saskatchewan uranium exploration camp. The 27-year-old contractor was from India and had been living in Penticton, B.C. The tragedy occurred at the Uranium X Discovery Corp's Zoo Bay property, located roughly 850 kilometers northeast of Saskatoon, where field operations have since been temporarily halted out of respect and safety. Wildlife experts note that a late snowy spring has left bears emerging from hibernation with limited natural food options, forcing them to aggressively cover more ground. And 44-year-old Corey James Smokum has been declared a dangerous offender and sentenced to two additional years in federal prison following a guilty plea for the brutal 2018 attempted murder of his ex-girlfriend in Hanley. Justice Daryl Labak accepted a joint recommendation from the Crown and Defense, which factors in enhanced remand credit for the 7.5 years Smokum has already spent behind bars, bringing his total sentence to over 13 years. The designation subjects Smokum to a strict 10-year long-term supervision order upon his release. And as always, you can check out all your local news stories at sasktoday.ca.
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2: Good morning, I'm Dave Thomas. Day 3 of Saskatchewan Roughriders training camp saw the green and white put on the pads for the first time. And head coach Corey Mace liked what he saw, especially from defensive lineman Devin Adams.
3: Bull in a china shop, man. Extremely athletic. Some people look at him because he's not, the tallest guy in the world that he's giving people hell out there. So really proud of the way that he's assimilated with the defense.
2: Adams, who joined the Riders in the offseason after 2 years in Winnipeg, is okay with being called a bull in a china shop.
4: Just being able to see things and disrupt wherever I need to be disruptive.
2: The Riders continue their workout today at Griffith Stadium. You can follow along with the Red Zone Sports Bar training camp report at 3 on the Sports Cage. To hockey, where Everett scored the game winner with just under 4.5 minutes remaining for a 3-2 win in Prince Albert last night in Game 3 of the WHL Final. The Silvertips lead the series 2-1 with Game 4 tonight. In the NHL, Zach Benson's power play goal at 4:41 of the third period snapped a 2-2 deadlock and lifted the visiting Buffalo Sabres to a 3-2 victory over Montreal, tying their second-round best-of-seven playoff series at 2-all. While Pavel Dorofeyev's second goal of the game at 4:10 of overtime lifted the Vegas Golden Knights to a 3-2 win over Anaheim. The Knights now lead that series 3-2. And to the majors, where if you were like me and turned off the Jays game as they trailed Tampa Bay 5-0 going into the bottom of the seventh, you're likely as surprised as I am that Toronto battled back. Still lost, though, 7-6 in an extra inning. The Jays will look to avoid a series sweep to the Rays later today. And that's your sports. Get the latest on your team delivered right to your phone with the Sports Cage Insider Report. 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
1: Okay, looking at weather, I'm sad to see there's a special weather statement from Environment Canada. We're getting a spring storm. It's going to bring a lot of wind over the next bunch of days and some precipitation. So today, we have a high of 29 degrees. Enjoy it. Because overnight tonight, the rain rolls in. For tomorrow, 18, showers, at times heavy, potential thunderstorms. Overnight, rain. Friday, 6 degrees, rain. Overnight Friday, -1 with rain. Saturday, guess what? Rain. 6 degrees, potential flurries.
5: Flurries, yeah.
1: Or that's rain showers.
5: When we're talking about last snowfall, when is the last one we're going to get? Somebody did say May long weekend, and we're not safe till then. So here we go.
1: And you never want to accept that fact, but
5: well, you don't want to be right about that. That's for sure. But whoever it is, getting validated and vindicated here.
1: It does get a little better on Monday, 12, with a mix of sun and cloud. Right now, though, it is 15 degrees.
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0: what? You can just shut right up, Fleetwood Mac, with talking about the rain washing you clean. I don't want to hear anything about rain. The rain can go
1: away, back another day.
0: It's 96.3 Cruise FM with Variety the Rocks. Stacy and Joel here with you. We have a contest. You can get yourself a $50 gift card for the Rider Store and be qualified to win tickets to the preseason game that's coming to Griffith Stadium next weekend. All you have to do is text the name of the former Rider player, Dresden Westler. No, Weston Dressler.
1: We've had Western Dresser.
0: Yeah.
1: A couple of different variations, but all one word, please. All one word, Western.
0: Do you think that Weston Dressler is related to Galen Weston? Are they the...
1: They're cousins, twice removed, yeah.
0: 938-0963 is the number to text that to. There is a perfect storm other than the one with the weather happening right now over the prairies, and it is the formal dresswear perfect storm. There is a major shortage of formal dresswear. People are renting and buying tuxedos and gowns.
1: Like crazy.
0: And the formal events are back with a vengeance. They took a bit of a hiatus over COVID. And now they're starting to get back to that place. But the thing is that during COVID, a lot of the places that rented out tuxedos and sold that formal dresswear went out of business because nobody was wearing it. And now we're getting back into the full swing of things. People are trying to be as normal as they can in spite of all of the strange events taking place around them. You know, alien invasions and war and whatever else is going on that we don't even care about, by the way.
1: Yeah.
0: We just want to get dressed up and go out and have a nice drink and have a good time.
1: But then they're realizing, too, that the suit they do have hanging in the closet is like way out of style.
0: Yeah, that happened to me. I bought a new suit in 2019 and I think I spent like $1,500 on this thing. So
1: yikes.
0: I could go to I want to do the fancy stand-up comedy shows.
1: Was it hammer pants?
0: But they fit like hammer pants now.
1: Very baggy.
0: It's very weird.
1: Yeah.
0: And I remember wearing the suit being like, I'm on the cutting edge of fashion. And now I put it on. It's 7 years later and it looks stupid.
1: And all of a sudden, fitted clothing is more popular.
0: Yeah.
1: Yeah.
0: Small ties. Just big, wide, juicy ones.
1: Yeah.
0: It's
1: not looking like you wore your dad's suit.
0: Well, that happened to me too. Do you remember the last time we were together doing this show 10 years ago? We had to do one of the events.
1: A formal event.
0: We had to go MC a formal event and I rented a tux. It was paid through by the event from a tuxedo store, and I just picked it up the day. I went and got fitted. I got measured.
1: Yeah.
0: The whole thing. They did all the padding and the cupping. And
1: the inseam?
0: The inseam. Oh, yeah.
1: That's right.
0: They got the inseam all right. Oh, yeah. And in amongst all of that, I pick up the tuxedo, and then I put it on, and it did fit like, I don't know what happened. I feel like my dad's
1: suit. Did you lose a bunch of weight from the measurements?
0: Yeah, I lost like 100 pounds over the course of 3 days.
1: Weird.
0: I know.

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2: It is time for the City of Saskatoon Daily Road Report. Here's one for you. Circle Drive East. The eastbound left turn bay is going to be closed at Northridge Drive for something that sounds a little suspicious. Traffic loop detector repair.
3: Oh,
2: that's a traffic loop detector.
3: That's a made up word.
2: That just sounds like a waste of time. No, it's got to be important. That starts at 9 a.m. this morning. It's just a quickie. It'll wrap up around 1 p.m.
3: I've got a very interesting one as well, where they're going to be repairing the catch basin on 33rd Street West. Westbound traffic is going to be squeezed over from Latrace Road to Hughes Drive.
2: Oh,
3: squeezed. It's not a zipper merge. It's a squeeze.
2: I'd rather be squeezed than zipped, so that's good. If you want more...
3: Wait. That was from 9 a.m. to 1 p.m. today, just for a few hours.
2: Okay.
3: Yeah, I wanted to make sure I got that in there.
2: Thank you. If you want more information about these road restrictions, delays,
3: wait.
2: And detours...
3: No, carry on. 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

0: 96.3 Cruise FM. It's Stacey and Joel with you. Good morning. 938-0963. That is the number of our text line. Thanks to Reagan, who said the lights at 20th and 1st Avenue are not working. That is right here by the radio station.
1: Yeah. But, I can't see out the window.
0: We
1: it's
0: can't
1: too
0: see
1: sharp
0: that far
1: an
0: down.
1: Angle.
0: If that's part of your commute, maybe take a different way to work. Also, text Weston Dressler, all one word, to get in on that draw for a $50 gift card and potentially tickets to the preseason game. And stay tuned because next hour we're giving away some Journey tickets. Which
1: Not
0: is,
1: next hour, in like 10 minutes, man.
0: Oh, did I say
1: 10,
0: that?
1: 10, 15, maybe 20 minutes?
0: I meant the other thing.
1: In the next minute or
0: next
1: two
0: little bit. This was kind of some big news yesterday. I saw it all over social media. It looks like Dunkin' Donuts is coming back to Canada. They are doing a massive expansion strategy, 600 to 700 locations across Canada. 200 of them are going to be planned for Quebec. I don't know, when Dunkin' was here, it looked like most of the stores were already in Quebec, so it wasn't like
1: I don't remember. Was there one in Saskatoon?
0: I don't think so. Not that I remember, but they basically want to capitalize on coffee prices. They say they're going to offer a more competitive, lower priced drink for Canadians to have an alternative to.
1: Don't know if I've ever had a Dunkin' Donut. They left Canada in September of 2018, by the way.
0: Yeah. I had Dunkin' Donuts when I was in Chicago, and I had an iced coffee, and it was delicious. I don't know if it was, like, mind-blowing. And I don't know about their donuts.
1: No Dunkin' Donuts in Saskatchewan, historically. There was a country-style donuts at 3rd Avenue and 22nd Street, which burned down. And then in Regina, they had Robin's and Donut Delight, but no Dunkin' Donuts either.
0: I'd be more excited if Robin's was coming back.
1: Yeah, what is there? Are all the Robin's gone? I feel like there's one or two just tucked away here and there. They're done?
0: I'm pretty sure they're done. I feel like the last holdout was Faithful and 51st. And now it's a burger.
1: There was the one on Central, too, for a while. I think that one's closed, too.
0: Probably.
1: Yeah.
0: But this is exciting for you. You love donuts.
1: I do. I'm a huge fan
0: You're
1: of donuts.
0: Big donut
1: They're,
0: fan.
1: I don't know, man. There's so many varieties of donuts that you can have. It's not like you just have one donut and then that's it. You get a dozen. It's great. You could try them all. You could have a bite of each one. Do whatever you want.
0: Aren't you on a first name basis at Nestor's?
1: I am on a first name basis, definitely, with a few of the local...
0: With the local shops.
1: The local bakeries, absolutely. One of the things that I've come to realize is that Boston cream from Tim Hortons is 230 calories.
0: Right.
1: Which is not a lot.
0: No,
1: that is,
0: that's true.
1: Some of those Nature Valley granola bars are like 210 calories.
0: What?
1: For 20 more calories, you could have a Boston cream donut. Most donuts aren't that many calories, maybe 200 to 300 at most. Some muffins are like 400, 500, 600 calories for a muffin.
0: Really?
1: You're better off. You could have three donuts for the equivalent of like one muffin at times. This is the thing that I'm doing now. Now that this has maybe been a year.
0: Donut mouth?
1: That I realized that Boston creams are 230 calories. Now I do everything in a Boston cream. I'm going to have, how many calories in a banana? Oh, it's 120. Okay, so I could have like 1.8 bananas for a Boston cream. I'll go with the Boston cream.
0: Yeah, it just makes sense.
1: It's the best. It's a low calorie snack. It's a diet food, man.
0: Oh, here we go.

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0: 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We have some kick-ass cruise concert tickets to give away right now. You can't get these anywhere. Mm-hmm. You can't buy them. Well, maybe you could buy them, but you'd have to go through some shady deals in order to do that. You don't want to do that. You want to get them legit. It's Journey, the Final Frontier Tour 2026, September 27th, Sastel Center. 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And you want to sum up what we're doing here?
1: I would love to, Joel, because you haven't done this yet, but it's called The Perfect 10.
0: My maiden voyage.
1: Your maiden voyage. He's got all his buttons ready to go.
0: Yeah.
1: Basically, we are looking for a caller right now. 938-0963.
0: We have callers.
1: And we'll take a caller.
0: Should I take one?
1: Let me explain. Okay. And you basically answer trivia questions. If you get one wrong, we move to the next caller. So continue calling, please. Don't stop calling. And if you make it all the way through the 10 questions, you win the tickets. If you don't, someone can jump in and score those tickets from you.
0: So essentially, whoever answers question 10 correctly gets the tickets. That's
1: basically,
0: right?
1: Yeah.
0: Okay, let's go to the phone. Hello, Cruz. Hello.
2: Hi, hello.
0: Hi, who's this?
2: This is Joni.
0: Okay, Joni, we're going to start with the perfect 10 here. Are you ready to answer some trivia questions?
2: Oh, gosh. Can you just give me 20 seconds
1: to pull over? Oh, please.
0: Yeah, pull the
1: caller
0: over, yeah.
1: So, Joni, just so you know, if you get a question wrong, we hang up on you and move to the next caller, okay?
2: Oh, okay. Sounds good.
0: No pressure.
1: Right. Just a bunch of pressure, actually.
0: Okay, are you ready?
2: I'm just going to be ready in 5 seconds. Good morning.
3: How are you?
2: Good, how are you?
3: Not too bad. Have a nice day.
2: Thank you.
0: Where are you right now?
1: Pulling over in the drive-thru.
0: Is that what you're doing? Are you ordering?
2: No, we have a security checkpoint at work.
0: Oh, okay.
1: Oh, I thought you were in a drive-thru. Yeah. Okay. Jody.
0: Don't worry. We're not doing anything. We'll wait.
2: Let's go.
1: First question. Complete the phrase, as cool as a...
2: cucumber.
1: Yes. Question number two. Name a province that borders Alberta.
2: Saskatchewan.
1: Yes. Question three. Home Alone 2 takes place in what city?
2: New York.
1: Yes. Question four. The slogan, Snap, Crackle, Pop, was from which breakfast cereal?
2: Rice Krispies.
1: Nice. Next question. Who starred in the Austin Powers movies?
2: Mike Myers.
1: Nice. Name a country that ends with the letter K. Five. Four, three, two, one. Jody, you're done, my dear. Have a wonderful day. Thanks for playing. Next caller, who is this?
0: Hello, Cruise FM. Hello?
1: Nobody
0: anybody there.
1: Next caller.
4: Yeah, I'm here.
0: Oh, there we go.
1: Hello,
0: okay.
1: What's your name?
4: My name's Rick.
1: Rick, are you ready?
4: I'm ready.
1: Two, three, four, five, six. You're coming in at question seven. What is 9 times 9, Rick?
0: Oh, we're not going to go with the question?
4: 81.
1: Yeah.
0: Oh, okay.
1: That's the question. Nice work.
0: He didn't have to do the country one?
1: Oh, yeah. Okay. Next question. Name a country that ends with the letter K.
4: Denmark.
1: There you go. Next question, which would be seven. Which one-hit wonder sings the song Tub Thumping?
4: Tubba Wubba, Chubba Wubba.
1: Hey, there you go. Question nine. How many years are there in a century?
4: 100.
1: Question 10. What animal is known to have 9 lives?
4: Cat.
1: Hey!
0: Oh, yeah!
1: There you go. Ooh, it's so stressful. Poor Jody. She bailed.
0: She did half the work for you.
1: Yeah.
4: Well, thank you, Jody.
1: And you said Rick was your name?
4: Yeah.
1: Okay, nice work, Rick. You've won yourself 2 tickets to see Journey, Sastel Center, September 27th. Stay on the line. We'll get some details from you, okay?
4: Thank you so much.

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0: 96.3 Cruise FM with Variety That Rocks. It's Stacey and Joel. Hope you're having a good Wednesday morning. It's an era of high tech. AI is being adopted everywhere. The major tech companies are trying to push it on us. We're getting an AI data center down by Regina. Whether we like it or not, that's what's happening. And even doctors now are using AI to diagnose patients and to help them do their jobs. Well, there's a tool that's being widely adopted right across Canada called AI Scribe, which is used by healthcare professionals. And the Auditor General did a report on it in Ontario. They focused on 20 different vendors that have been approved for use. And there's been hallucinating, errors, all kinds of stuff that goes on with AI. Anybody that's used AI knows that it makes mistakes.
1: It is not trustworthy.
0: It is not trustworthy at all.
1: And this program, by the way, is basically taking the jot notes of your appointment with your doctor. So if you're like, here's the deal, I've got this rash that won't go away,
0: So
1: it's taking the notes and referring to articles about what you're talking about to kind of generalize it for the doctor.
0: Gotcha. So it's not like, okay, let's have a look at this patient. Here's the prognosis. We amputated the wrong leg. Sorry about that. You've got a sharp eye for detail. It was the wrong leg.
1: Thanks for catching that.
0: You were supposed to just actually remove a mole, not the whole leg.
1: Oh, right? Sorry, you don't have cancer. Oh, thanks for catching that.
0: I mean, it is a very dangerous game to be playing with AI when it comes to healthcare. The fact that the doctors are, I respect doctors for their knowledge, for the years of dedication they put into studying their craft, for how dedicated they are to our health and helping us have good health.
1: Yeah.
0: And then they're using this tool, and I use that literally and metaphorically. It is, AI is a tool to diagnose that makes so many mistakes. It seems like we're not maybe ready for this yet,
1: certain industries maybe shouldn't rely on it, because the health of somebody, the diagnosis, the information that's written, whatever, is so important. Why give it to a tool to possibly mess it up? Like you and I use it on a fairly regular basis, and it messes up for
0: us. All the time. It's given me the wrong police chief for Saskatoon when I was asking some details about some of the policing issues, a bunch of stuff where I'm like, wow, that's the police chief that retired like 8 years ago.
1: Oh,
0: what are you
1: thanks
0: doing?
1: Thanks for catching that.
0: Yeah. Wow. You've got a sharp eye for detail. No, I just I just don't rely on training data is what.
1: Yeah.
0: I also think it's really funny that because AI will outright lie to you if it doesn't know something, it'll just make something up.
1: Mm-hmm.
0: And they call that hallucinating, right? Oh, it just hallucinates. Like it's lying. I would like to do that. Like, oh, sorry, I didn't mean to. I was actually not sick. I was just hallucinating, right?
1: Why can't we use that excuse?
0: That's the thing. Yeah. Instead of lying, we should just say we're hallucinating from now on.
1: Yeah. Thanks for catching that.

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1: Put it.
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2: Battleford's RCMP have arrested and charged a 22-year-old man from Turtleford after locating a missing female teenager locked inside a motel room bathroom with serious injuries. Following a missing persons report, officers tracked the investigation to the local motel room where Deland Oakney was present and subsequently uncovered the injured youth during a search of the premises. Oakney faces multiple serious charges, including sexual assault, forcible confinement, assault, and abduction of a person under 16. He's scheduled to make his first appearance in North Battleford Provincial Court on May 22nd. Officials have released new details on the man killed by a bear at a remote northern Saskatchewan uranium exploration camp. The 27-year-old contractor was from India and had been living in Penticton, B.C. The tragedy occurred at the Uranium X Discovery Corp's Zoo Bay property, located roughly 850 kilometers northeast of Saskatoon, where field operations have since been temporarily halted out of respect and safety. Wildlife experts note that a late snowy spring has left bears emerging from hibernation with limited natural food options, forcing them to aggressively cover more ground. And 44-year-old Corey James Smokum has been declared a dangerous offender and sentenced to 2 additional years in federal prison following a guilty plea for the brutal 2018 attempted murder of his ex-girlfriend in Hanley. Justice Daryl Labak accepted a joint recommendation from the Crown and Defense, which factors in enhanced remand credit for the 7.5 years Smokum has already spent behind bars, bringing his total sentence to over 13 years. The designation subjects Smokum to a strict 10-year long-term supervision order upon his release. And as always, you can check out all your local news stories at sasktoday.ca.
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3: Good morning, I'm Dave Thomas. More than a dozen Saskatchewan Roughriders have been released by the team. Among this morning's cuts, Super Bowl winning running back Daryl Henderson Jr., quarterback Jordan McLeod, and kicker Michael Hughes. See all of the releases at sportscage.com. Yesterday at training camp, the green and white put on the pads for the first time, and head coach Corey Mace liked what he saw, especially from defensive lineman Devin Adams.
4: Bull in a china shop, man. Extremely athletic. You know, some people look at him because he's not, you know, the tallest guy in the world, that he's giving people hell out there. So really proud of the way that he's assimilated with the defense.
3: Adams, who joined the Riders in the offseason after 2 years in Winnipeg, is okay with being called a bull in a china shop.
5: Just being able to see things and disrupt wherever I need to be disruptive.
3: The Riders continue their workouts today at Griffith Stadium. You can follow along with the Red Zone Sports Bar training camp report at 3 on the Sports Cage. To hockey, where Everett scored the game winner with just under 4.5 minutes remaining for a 3-2 win in Prince Albert last night in Game 3 of the WHL Final. The Silvertips lead the series 2-1 with Game 4 tonight. In the NHL, Zach Benson's power play goal at 4:41 of the third period snapped a 2-2 deadlock and lifted the visiting Buffalo Sabres to a 3-2 victory over Montreal, tying the second-round best-of-seven playoff series at 2-all. While Pavel Dorofeyev's second goal of the game at 4:10 of overtime lifted the Vegas Golden Knights to a 3-2 win over Anaheim. The Knights now lead the series 3-2. And to the majors, where if you were like me and turned off the Jays game as they trailed Tampa Bay 5-0 going into the bottom of the seventh, you're likely as surprised as I am that Toronto battled back, still lost 7-6 in an extra inning, though. The Jays will look to avoid a series sweep to the Rays later today. And that's your sports. Get the latest on your team from our team. 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
6: Just taking a quick look at the roads here. We've got an accident at Miller and Marquis Drive. That is way up there. That is that's almost to PA. In the north end of the city here. So apparently things are slow there. Did we get a name from the texter? No, just the number.
2: Just an anonymous friend
6: who
2: texted in.
6: No name for that one. We have also a situation at 20th Street and 1st Avenue, getting off the freeway coming into downtown. The lights are out at 20th and 1st, and it looks like it's backed up right across the river. So that's fun. Yeah, have a good time with that. Enjoy yourself. 938-0963 if you got any problems on the road. You can text us. Let us know if somebody's being a jack wagon. Yeah.
2: Jinx, you owe me a Coke. Ha ha, sucker.
6: They're in the fridge. Help yourself.
2: Thanks.
6: Go hard. Having a look at the weather here. Today's great. Today is really good. Let's just give today's forecast and forsake everything else. 29 is the high today, mainly sunny. Beauty of a day. Enjoy it because things go south very quickly tonight, down to above 15 and a chance of a thunderstorm. Tomorrow, 18 is our high, which ain't terrible, but it's the rain. It's a rainy day tomorrow. Showers. At times heavy and maybe a thunderstorm as well. It's going to rain tomorrow, Friday, Saturday, Sunday, just cloudy. And then finally on Monday, we're looking at about 12 with a mix of sun and cloud. If you wanted rain, you're getting a lot of it. There's going to be a buttload.
2: Yeah.
6: Buttloads of rain over the next few days, right? Oh, and also wind. Don't forget the wind. That's the reason.
2: And potential flurries.
6: Special weather statement. Yeah, there is a potential for flurries too.
2: It's a dumpster fire.
6: It is. It's the opposite of that. It's a dumpster
2: flurry.
6: Full of snow and water. Right now, it's 17.
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0: 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We are giving that away this morning. And if you win, we're going to throw you in the draw to win two tickets to that preseason game against the Bombers, the Riders, at Griffith Stadium May 23rd. You just have to text Weston Dressler, all one word, not Western Dresser. That was a fun one.
1: Yeah.
0: But Weston Dressler, all one word, and we'll throw you in the draw, giving that away in a little bit. We love talking about trends and fashion here on Cruise because both of us are absolute fashionistas.
1: Oh, I'm so fashion forward.
0: Oh, it's just one of my favorite things about you.
1: Yeah.
0: Quite honestly.
1: Yeah.
0: The number of bunny hugs that you own is inspiring.
1: I believe that I have bunny hugs and t-shirts, perhaps jeans, that are in my closet that are from the last time that I worked with you nearly a decade ago.
0: I believe it.
1: Same
0: I didn't
1: shirts.
0: Want to say anything. But,
1: yeah.
0: It's fine. I'm the same way. I have clothes in my closet from a long time. But we wanted to talk about foot trends, sock trends, and sandal trends. Those two together. Is it okay? The socks and sandal combination. And on the Cruise Facebook page, Myler Turry, which I'm guessing he's Tyler Murray, said, good, because it pisses my wife off.
1: Sounds like they got a healthy thing going.
0: That's good. KD said, socks when I leave the house in the morning, then the socks come off in the afternoon. So she's got she wears them for warmth, not for the ironic fashion.
1: Right.
0: Lori Fayan said, many people need to wear socks for health reasons. That's probably something I wouldn't think about.
1: Yeah.
0: Bev said, terrible. Looks weird. I don't get it. Wait half the year for it to be warm enough not to wear socks. And that's the thing, is like some people are wearing it in the summertime. That seems weird. Jennifer Cooper-Thwaite-Chanel, it's a Canadian thing to do both. The only time it's a no-no is with thongs. And I just want to say, I haven't heard somebody refer to flip-flops as thongs for a very long time.
1: Yeah.
0: That kind of threw me off, not going to lie. And Christy Boyle, that's a big old negatory on that one. One or the other, socks go with shoes, sandals go with bare feet.
1: Yeah, I don't think it matters. Who cares?
0: You know, and that's the thing, is fashion trends right now. I wear those, well, Birkenstocks came out with them, but I have a knockoff, and they're like a rounded shoe. You slip them on, and 14-year-old boys are wearing the same shoes as me.
1: As you.
0: Or am they wearing, like I said to my daughter.
1: Are you stealing their fashion?
0: Or are they stealing mine?
1: Yeah, that is.
0: I feel like I started it.
1: Yeah, maybe.
0: I was there first. Back off. Get your own shoes.
1: I feel like socks with sandals are only appropriate when you're going to like a formal outing. You know, if you're going to wear, you go to like a wedding, you get the suit, you wear the socks with sandals. Funeral,
0: the dress socks.
1: A funeral. Sandals. No, the white ones.
0: Oh, the white ones still. Okay.
1: Yeah, that's a good look. I think that's a really good look.
0: Absolutely.
1: If I ever get divorced and remarried, I'm for sure wearing socks with sandals.
0: Okay. I've written that down.
1: Yeah.
0: Noted.
1: It's gonna be good.

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1: These five boys from New Jersey released 16 studio albums, sold over 150 million records, took home one Grammy, six Billboard Touring Awards, two World Music Awards, and an induction into the Rock and Roll Hall of Fame. 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

0: Variety of the Rocks, 96.3 Cruise FM. It's Stacey and Joel here with you. You have moments still to get in to win the $50 gift card.
1: Mere moments.
0: You know, I don't know, 10, 15 minutes. It's not a lot of time. It's hard to text a message. That can take you quite a bit to work up the self-will
1: yeah.
0: to do that, the willpower. But yeah, $50 to the Rider store. Also, we want to qualify you to win the preseason tickets for the game next weekend here against Winnipeg at Griffith Stadium. Mm-hmm. We're going to give those away next week, but 938-0963. You want to send a text, and the text word you need to text in is Weston Dressler, not West End Dressler, Weston. All one word, the former Rough Rider player,

0: The all-star that played for the team.
1: Who had chips named after him.
0: Yes. Weston Dressler to 938-0963. All one word, Dylan. Not two words. Dylan just texted in two words.
2: Dylan.
0: Shame. Shame, Dylan. Shame. Anyway, so that's going to be going on in just a little bit here. What also will be going on in just a little bit here is a nightmare of weather. It's going to be very weathery over the next bunch of days. We've got a special weather statement. And the reason for it is not because of the precipitation, but the wind. Yeah. It is going to be very blowy around here. This weather blows.
1: Literally.
0: Yeah, for the next several days. Wind gusts between 70 and 110 k an hour.
1: But sorry, you did say not much rain, but rain is also expected.
0: No. I wasn't saying the weather statement isn't for the rain, though. It's for the wind.
1: Oh,
0: it's a wind statement, right? It's
1: 20 to 40 millimeters for the province by Friday night is what is expected.
0: That's not enough.
1: We need more.
0: So
1: moisture.
0: Much.
1: Think about the farmers.
0: Here's the thing. Well, I got chewed out earlier on the text. Someone, give your head a shake. We need the wildfires and grass fires or whatever. You know what else is ridiculous about what's going on in the province right now? Flooding.
1: Yeah.
0: We got flooding and drought all at the same
1: and
0: time.
1: And fires and storms and snow.
0: Yeah.
1: How many weather systems can we have?
0: So just to give you a rundown on what we've got coming our way for the next few days. Tomorrow is going to be rainy and thunderstorms. Then we're down to like 6 for Friday and rain. Saturday, 6 is the high. We got overnight lows in the minuses. And also on Saturday, a chance of flurries too. So hooray.
1: Hooray.
0: Hooray for May long weekend.
1: And this is, like, I remember my grandma, rest in peace, she was always, like, May long for her was the day because that's when she planted the garden.
0: Oh, yeah.
1: And obviously there were times where it was like, you know what, it's a little bit cool. But like this kind of situation, how are farmers going to be laying seeds down?
0: Yeah. Do it anyway.
1: Away.
0: I'm determined to, regardless of the weather, because I had all these plans to do stuff with my kids and my family are going to go bike rides and maybe have a picnic or whatever. You know what?
1: Yeah.
0: We're still going to do it.
1: Do it, man.
0: And we're going to have fun together as a family, whether you like it or not.
1: And that's the thing, Canadians, I feel like we're, you know, we always think we're tough. We do. We live through these terrible winters. And if you're like one of those people, this would be the situation where you're like, screw it. I'm still going to do it. I'm going camping.
0: That's right. We're going canoeing on the river. We're doing all the things.
1: Forced family fun is the best kind of fun.
0: We're sticking with the plan to go rollerblading. That's it.

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0: 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It's your
1: turn.
0: Oh,
1: it's me.
0: Yeah, yeah.
1: 96.3 Cruise FM. That is Big Wreck, one of my favorite Canadian
0: bands. Stacey wanted to sing along with that end of that song, and I kept turning her mic on.
1: And I don't know if you caught that.
0: But it was your turn anyway to talk.
1: I know.
0: So
1: I know.
0: Get a grip, Cooper.
1: It's that time. We're going to change someone's life right now by awarding them a $50 gift card to the Riders store. And that gets them in the draw to win two tickets and a Riders swag pack, which is very cool. I've peeked through it. It looks great. For that preseason game on May 23rd. So thanks to everybody who properly texted in Weston Dressler, all one word, you were in the draw.
0: Giving her an old spin-a-rooney here.
1: Trusty Rusty.
0: Yep. Okay. Let's pick a name and change a life right now. Here we go.
1: The power that we hold in our hands right now.
0: It's so exciting.
1: It's just immense. Immense.
0: Dialing out. Hitting the hashtag button. Let's see if it rings.
1: Do we know this person? Sometimes we don't have...
2: The number you have dialed is not a long-distance call.
0: Oh.
2: You do not need to dial one. For local calls, please...
1: Will you ever get it right?
0: You know what? It's a whole thing. We've had people... Yesterday, we had somebody from La Ronge. Right?
1: That's true.
0: Number from La Ronge with somebody who lives in Saskatoon now. So, it could go either way. But, you know what? Dialing the phone is a tricky event.
1: Okay. Let's try this.
0: Landlines are tricky, man.
1: No,
0: if you dial with your cell phone, you can just dial whatever. It'll do the long distance call for you.
1: Oh, is that how it works?
0: Yeah, but the landline. This is why no one likes landlines. Boo, landlines.
1: Get rid of them.
3: Nick speaking. Talk
0: to me.
1: Nick speaking.
3: Hey, how's it going?
1: Oh, he knows who we are. Thank God that's over with. Nick.
3: The awkward stage is over.
1: You just sent a really cute picture of your little girl.
3: Yes.
1: With Weston Dressler. How adorable.
3: Yeah, long time ago it seems now.
1: So cute. I can see the Weston old Dressler chips in the background. That's fun.
3: Yeah, that was at the co-op.
1: Nice. Nick, in case you hadn't guessed, you scored the $50 gift card for the Riders store. Congratulations for following instructions right on the button and texting it in properly. We're going to throw you in the
0: draw. Was it hard to get it correct?
3: No, it's pretty easy. You guys scolded someone just before me texting in, so I figured it out.
1: See? It's tough love, man, and it works.
0: I still don't get it. Even after we did that, we got, it looks like about a dozen. Spelled with two words. So
1: yeah.
0: I don't know. I feel like, are we not conveying the instructions properly?
3: No, I think it's just early in the morning. People are still, waking up.
1: So. Maybe that's it.
0: So should we blame them, not us?
1: They're, no.
3: 100%.
0: Okay.
3: 100%.
0: I like that. Yeah.
1: I like blaming them.
0: Yeah.
1: Never us.
0: That feels a lot better.
1: Okay, Nick, stay on the line. We'll get some details from you. And like I said, you're in the draw to win those preseason tickets.
3: Sweet. Thanks.

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0: 96.3 Cruise FM with Variety the Rocks. Yes, a Bon Jovi song and a keyword to go along with it. If you missed it, it was Encore. I'll give it to you again. Encore. One more time. One more time. 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Text it to 938-0963 to get entered to win the whole shebang. The trip to New York, Madison Square Garden, all of it with Bon Jovi. You got Stacey and Joel here with you. There apparently is a massive helium shortage in the world right now. And Saskatchewan, we are one of the capitals for helium. We have helium mines here, which is very funny to me that they're mining helium. Right, it's, that's how you get it out. You think about like the miners in the regular mines that come out and they're all, you know, they're dirty
1: potash,
0: and they come out of there, they're smoking a cigarette, they're like, oh, hard day in the mines today. Oof. And then you got miners who mine in helium and they're like, hard day in the mines today. Oh,
1: is it bad to breathe in? I don't think they breathe in a bunch of helium.
0: Oh, they're taking it in. Yeah, they're having a good laugh down there.
1: Because they do.
0: It's much lighter working in a helium mine.
1: Much lighter.
0: Yeah.
1: People drift off a lot. It happens. But they do actually like suck gas out of a certain cavity down towards the Earth's core.
0: Yeah.
1: And then they compress it and have to change it into a liquid because it's too hard to shit. It's a whole thing.
0: Yeah.
1: But yeah, we have tons of helium here in Saskatchewan.
0: I imagine them just pulling it out in chunks. Got a big chunk of helium here. And then it's the chunks are just floating away.
1: You can't. That's not how it works.
0: Well, you can if it's cold enough, right? If it gets cold enough, any gas will become a liquid and then a solid.
1: -269 nice degrees.
0: So like your average winter day is what it's about like. Chunks of helium floating around down there in the helium mines.
1: That's basically it, yeah.

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0: 96.3 Cruise FM, Stacy and Joel, good morning. Today is going to be a very hot, sunshiny day, 29 degrees. And then it all goes in the toilet, 15 overnight, but rain. Thursday, 18, rain, at sometimes heavy, probably a thunderstorm. Overnight Thursday, rain. Friday, 6 degrees and rain. Guess what? Friday overnight, rain. Saturday, guess what? 6 degrees, rain.
1: I'm seeing a pattern here.
0: Possibly flurries, and that's a May long weekend in Saskatchewan,
1: folks. Don't forget to mention the wind, too. You forgot the best part.
0: 110 potentially kilometers an hour.
1: Yeah.
0: Wind gusts.
1: Just a gentle breeze.
0: In addition to all that rain.
1: Nice.
0: So it's going to be really, really cool. Make sure you do a bunch of things outdoors.
1: Great weekend for
0: Right now, though, it's pretty okay right now. It's 15 degrees.

0: 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It's Stacey and Joel here. You know,
1: hi.
0: Good morning. Hope you're having a great day.
1: I'm having a great day. Thanks for asking.
0: This is Radio 2 with Stacey and Joel.
1: Sweaty balls. I have to. It always makes me think
0: I'm
1: of that.
0: All right with that. That's okay. You know, when you think about Alex Ovechkin, the famed hockey player, here's what comes to mind usually about him writing a 145-page dissertation on hockey training methods. He's going for a PhD, this dude.
1: In pedagogical sciences.
0: Pedagogical or gogical?
1: Gogical.
0: Gogical. It's
1: gotcha.
0: Pedagogical.
1: Gotcha-cool.
0: It's all about wearing underpants in Saskatchewan. That's what he's writing his dissertation in. No, so what's going on with him? He wrote a dissertation on hockey training methods in his spare time when he's not being a pro hockey player and doing all the other things that go along with that. He wrote one of these, and when he's done his career in hockey, he wants to go for a PhD in pedagogical sciences.
1: Good for him.
0: Apparently he hasn't had a chance to defend his dissertation either, so it remains undefended.
1: Oh,
0: we don't know if it's good or not.
1: He's not right? Published yet.
0: No,
1: because honestly, once you're an athlete of his level and you're done, I can't imagine him just being like, well, guess I'm hitting the golf course, you know, like he's so passionate about what he does. I would assume a lot of the hockey players are, but the fact that he's doing like this next step, that's very cool.
0: Right. I wonder if he got the dissertation written with the same kind of efficiency that he did the Stanley Cup partying that he did after he won his first cup. Do you remember the video footage of that? I think he partied for like 6 months.
1: Sounds about right.
0: It was
1: right.
0: Nonstop drinking for 6 months.
1: I would do the exact same thing.

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0: 96.3 Cruise FM. It's Stacey and Joel. Thanks for listening this morning. We are done for today. We had a great time. We got to give away some Journey tickets. We are going to continue beating the box office all this week. We did the Perfect 10, which is
1: pretty fun
0: little bit of trivia. And then we're also going to be continuing qualifying people to win some preseason tickets for the Riders game.
1: Yeah, Rough Riders, that team we like here in Saskatchewan.
0: Yeah, those ones, the green guys,
1: yeah.
0: Against the Bombers. So we'll give another $50 gift card away to the Rider store tomorrow.
1: Can I mention the highlight of the show for me?
0: Sure.
1: We're going to get a new donut chain here in Canada. Well, they've been here before, but never to Saskatchewan, and we don't know if they're coming here or not. But Dunkin' Donuts is coming to Canada for sure. Saskatchewan, maybe.
0: Maybe. 600 to 700 stores across Canada. So hopefully we get one, because this was like major, major news. I saw it on so many different outlets.
1: Well, I just want to talk about my donut math again, because Boston cream donut is 230 calories, which you found to be shocking that it's so low.
0: I thought it would be more.
1: A granola bar is 200 calories. So why not just eat a Boston cream?
0: Yeah.
1: Right? An apple is 140 calories?
0: Oh, I don't know.
1: Why not just eat a Boston cream?
0: Because there are better nutritional things in an apple. Your satisfaction's going to be greater, though.
1: With an apple or a Boston cream?
0: A Boston cream.
1: Yes,
0: come on.
1: Absolutely.
0: Yeah.
1: So you start to weigh stuff out for what it's worth eating. A lot of things aren't worth eating. Just eat a Boston cream. That's the way to do it.
0: That's the Boston cream donut diet.
1: Oh,
0: okay.
1: Yeah. It's a movement. It's happening.

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1: Happy halfway point of the work week, everybody. Sean, how's your day? I got in my car this morning and noticed that I had a spider crawling on my face. So, you know, not ideal.

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1: Have you guys done your census yet? Did you fill that in? If you did, was it the long one or the short one? I've been seeing more and more stuff online about the different versions of the census. I heard some of the questions that are on the longer one. They seem very random and weird. That sounds like hell, having to fill that in. I luckily got one of the short ones. It took like 6 minutes, maybe. It was super straightforward, but now I have a new thing to be in, like, afraid of whenever we... How often do you get the census? This is the first year I've gotten it. It made me realize there was this whole thing that people do that I've never experienced before until this year. It's like I checked off a new adult box.
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0: 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I'm Dave Thomas, voice of the Saskatchewan Roughriders. 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
1: I went out last night for my nightly evening walk. 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And we do like the same route. We go at the same time every night. So because I was there by myself last night, I did wonder if people in the neighborhood who happened to notice that we're usually out walking, I wonder if they thought we got in a fight, so I got sent out by myself. Because I know if it was me, that's what I'd be thinking. I'd be wondering, geez, I wonder what he did.

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1: They announced that Sidney Crosby is going to be playing at the World Championships for hockey. I don't know when that thing starts. I'm kind of locked in on my Montreal Canadiens and the emotional roller coaster of them losing playoff games. Anyways, Sidney Crosby playing, though. I mean, I'm looking forward to watching it. I need Canada to win one of these damn tournaments, okay? I'm sick of it. I grew up my entire life, like in my youth, they just won everything, and now they don't win anything. 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
1: I had something very spooky happen to me last night. Hey, everybody, it's Sean. I was just laying in bed, window open, because it was a nice night. Someone was walking by late at night, just whistling. I could hear that they were faintly singing to themselves, too, so I think they were listening to music, like maybe in their headphones, but it was a creepy whistle.

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It felt like I was being scoped out by Jason Voorhees.

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1: I read today that Dunkin' Donuts is opening up in Canada in 2027. Have you guys ever had Dunkin' Donuts? Like, have you ever been to the States or whatever? I just assume it's like every other coffee place. I'm not sure if I should be excited about it or not. I know at the end of the day, though, like, I'll try it one time, and then I'll just settle back in to be a Hortons fella. Doesn't matter what they do. I'm always there. I'm Tim Hortons for life.

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1: You guys see that Toronto is handing out free condoms for World Cup of Soccer fans that are rocking up to the city for the tournament? That feels weird. I know they do that like the Olympics for the athletes, but do they hand them out to everybody at the Olympics? You know what I mean? Like if they're giving them to the soccer players, I guess sure, but the fans? Is that something they really needed to do? Are soccer fans that horny?

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1: Happy Wednesday, everybody. It's Sean. I had another example of peak boring adult excitement. 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
1: I saw a picture today. It was on the X account or Twitter, Made in Canada, and it was a milk bag opener, like the little thing that you can use to slice the corner of the bag. That's one of the things I don't miss about Ontario, having grown up there, bagged milk. To this day, I don't understand why we landed on that as the best milk storage apparatus, you know? Just a bag of milk. You got to buy the little container to put the bag of milk in. I remember my wife, who had grown up in BC, she just had never been around bags of milk. When we went to Ontario for the first time, she was genuinely confused. She was like, so what, you cut the edge of the bag of milk and then the milk is just exposed to the rest of the fridge? I never thought about it like that. Bagged milk. Weird.

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1: I had to dip my toe into a pool of uncomfortability yesterday as I was attempting to order a part for my car online from like an auto wrecker. Or at least trying to see if they had it. It's just that when they asked me the description of it, because I'm relying on the mechanic and what they wrote. That's all the information I have. I am not a car guy. So knowing I just had to be lucky. Because if they left me up to it, just myself, I'd probably end up ordering like an engine for a lawnmower by accident.

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1: So I read today that they're supposed to start filming season 3 of Severance soon. Thank God. I did see that the main guy from it, can't remember his name. Is it Adam Scott? I know he's got 2 first names, I think. Anyways, he said that they're hoping to speed up the process in which they make seasons, which is good to hear. Hopefully that means we don't have to wait 15 years between new ones.

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Happy Wednesday, everybody. 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One of my favorite things about my house is the shared wall I have with the neighbor. I don't know if it's a favorite thing, but it makes me chuckle. Whenever I hear her kids come flying down the stairs, because you can tell when they're sprinting down the stairs, because they're definitely late for school. It brings me back to that panic I would feel knowing I was about to miss the bus when I was a kid. 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Just takes me back. 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That's why I didn't need coffee.

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1: Easily one of my worst traits is I just assume everything is cancer. 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
1: Mission Control, we're locked in and ready to go. 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
2: Oh, well, anyway, that's
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1: We always start the show off talking about the NHL playoffs because that's something that's big right now.
2: Yeah.
1: But I really have started to not care. Like, really, I haven't watched any of the second round. Maybe bits and pieces, but I don't know. Not into it.
2: Which is shocking because you're usually more of a hockey guy than I am.
1: Yeah.
2: And I think I've been watching more than you so far.
1: Well, probably this round because, I haven't watched any.
2: Yeah. That's because my Vegas Golden Knights right now.
1: Hey, since day one.
2: We'll
1: talk NHL playoffs right away.

0: Chad and Evan.
1: That you watch any hockey last night?
2: Not really. I was running around with the kids, but
1: a little bit.
2: I watched a little bit of the Habs Buffalo game. I saw that they were keeping the refs busy.
1: Yeah, well, you know, it was Montreal was ahead there for a bit.
2: Yeah,
1: and then they weren't. It would be a close game though. 3-2, stay out of the box.
2: Yeah,
1: the game winner was a power play goal for Buffalo.
2: I know there was one controversial, Buffalo goal that was called back, basically because of a double challenge.
1: Right.
2: The goal was challenged, but not by. I think that was just under review, right?
1: If it's, I can't remember how the rules work with that.
2: And then Martin St. Louis challenged goaltender interference, and then that's how they got the goal overturned.
1: Well, and then Tage Thompson's fluky goal that kind of bounced in.
2: Right.
1: That sucks. You know, in the playoffs, you don't want that. I mean, it happens, so.
2: Goal's a goal.
1: Yeah.
2: Even well, if it's that's greasy.
1: Well, for sure. But yeah, I don't know. I just, as cool as it would be to see Buffalo move on, because they've had nothing the past however long, right? Like, for years, nothing. So it'd be cool to see them move on. But again, you want a Canadian team to move on. And then
2: Buffalo has the Bills, too. The Bills are in the mix.
1: Right. You know?
2: So that's fine. Let them have the Bills.
1: I thought you were meaning like, you know, like let's see the Buffalo Sabres also move on.
2: No, no.
1: You know, you could have two things in your small
2: city. No, they don't need that.
1: Your Golden Knights.
2: Yeah, since the beginning.
1: Yeah, so they won an OT though. Like that was a close one.
2: Was it?
1: 3-2. Yeah, oh yeah. Mm. Oh yeah.
2: I fell asleep while watching that one.
1: I haven't watched any hockey in the second round. Tonight, Avalanche will close out the series against the Wild.
2: I agree.
1: That's back in Colorado, so
2: they're done. They're done with toying around with Minnesota. They're ready to move on to the next round.
1: They let them, you know, have their hopes, get their hopes up, and then they just took it away.
2: They're like, Carolina's getting too much rest here.
1: That's the thing.
2: We need to get some rest, too.
1: Rest is good, but also you want to kind of keep those legs moving lots, right? Yeah. So Carolina, whatever. Carolina's not going to win the cup. They won't.
2: Well, Colorado will beat Carolina.
1: I would think so.
2: Yeah.
1: But, you know, you still got to come out of your out of the West. Carolina's coming out of the East, no matter what. Well,
2: Colorado's going to face Anaheim or Vegas? Come on.
1: So it's going to be not Anaheim. Anaheim, hell no. No, it'll be the Avalanche and Hurricanes for sure. But, Avalanche, they're going to close it out tonight. Let's hope.

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These five boys from New Jersey released 16 studio albums, sold over 150 million records, took home one Grammy, six Billboard Touring Awards, two World Music Awards, and an induction into the Rock and Roll Hall of Fame. 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
1: The world has lost someone very special. Yeah.
2: Really?
1: Yeah. Famous. Probably one of the most famous actors of all time.
2: What?
1: Yeah. I can't tell you who.
2: George Clooney? Brad Pitt?
1: Bigger. Physically bigger, anyway. We'll talk about the latest passing in Hollywood right away.

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1: The world lost an amazing actor. Donald Gibb has passed away.
2: Oh.
1: And I say to you off air, Chad, Donald Gibb has passed away. And you say,
2: is he one of the Bee Gees?
1: I can't believe you would stoop that low.
2: He's not one of the Bee Gees.
1: No. No, he is not. He was Ray Jackson on Bloodsport.
2: Okay, we've got to narrow it down here.
1: Well, you're a big fan of Revenge of the Nerds. Ogre.
2: Ogre from Revenge of the Nerds is dead?
1: Yeah, he passed away. 71. His son, Travis, told TMZ, passed away Tuesday evening due to health complications. Oh, he says he died at home in Texas, where he was surrounded by family, including his kids. So, yeah, it is pretty sad. Revenge of the Nerds is great.
2: He's one of the best all-time bullies. Ogre was...
1: He was great.
2: And he showed nerds!
1: It's been a while since I've watched... He was. It's been a while since I've watched Revenge of the Nerds.
2: We talk about it actually quite a bit. And it's one of those shows that's just... I mean, is it politically correct now? No.
1: Oh, you could never get away with it now.
2: Nope, not at all. But it's not quite as bad as Porky's, you know? But it's
1: Porky's
2: close.
1: Light. It's like Bo and then Pill.
2: You know? Exactly.
1: But Bo is the best.
2: So what are you saying? That Porky's is the best?
1: Yes.
2: You're saying Porky's is... I like Revenge of the Nerds better.
1: Do you?
2: I do, yeah.
1: It is great.
2: It leaves a little bit more to the imagination. Not everything to the imagination, no. Because Revenge of the Nerds does have shower scenes.
1: Oh, yeah.
2: Things like that.
1: Oh, but yeah.
2: Then Porky's has more, though. More shower scenes.
1: You know, there will never be another time... Like the late 70s and 80s where movies like that come out.
2: Yeah, okay.
1: Those are something else.
2: They sure are.
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1: Let's start on the ice where the Colorado Avalanche will be aiming to book a spot in the Western Conference Final tonight when they host the Minnesota Wild in their second round best of seven NHL playoff series. The Avalanche grabbed a 3-1 lead in the series with a 5-2 win Monday in Minnesota. To the majors where the Toronto Blue Jays will wrap up a three-game series with the visiting Tampa Bay Rays tonight. Right-hander Dylan Cease will be on the mound for the Jays, while the Rays counter with right-hander Griffin Jacks. The Jays, who trailed 5-0 heading into the bottom of the seventh inning last night, lost 7-6 in 10 innings. And on the hardwood, the Detroit Pistons will be aiming to take a 3-2 lead in their best-of-seven NBA Eastern Conference semifinal series when they host the Cleveland Cavaliers tonight. After dropping the first two games in Detroit, the Cavaliers won back-to-back games in Cleveland, including Monday's 112-103 decision in Game 4.
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0: 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The Saskatoon Zoo Foundation puts this on. It's happening Friday, June 12th. 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
1: That's a great thing to do.
0: It definitely is.
1: A good place to go in the summer.
0: Growing up as a kid, many stops at the forestry farm.
1: Mm-hmm.
0: I remember me and my cousin, that was always our go-to.
1: Your cousin and I. My cousin and I is what you would say.
0: Listen, I didn't go to the Grammar Forestry Farm, okay?
1: Oh, okay.
0: There's no Grammar Farm.
1: No?
0: Maybe there should be, though. Anyway.
1: Anyways.
0: Saskatoon Zoo Foundation's. 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

0: Pat and Evan.
1: So with Stephen Colbert signing off right away, even though he doesn't really want to, he's basically being canceled.
2: Well, they just didn't renew his contract.
1: Well, and there was a lot of politics involved there.
2: Yeah.
1: However, the other late night hosts are standing by Stephen Colbert. We were talking about how they were all on The Late Show earlier this week together. But a couple of them are doing something very cool the night Stephen Colbert signs off. We'll get to that coming up.

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1: All the late night hosts, they're all sticking together.
2: They are, and it's good to see that they're doing this.
1: So we were talking about how all five of the late night hosts all joined Stephen Colbert the other night on the late show as it comes up on his final show. So Jimmy Kimmel, Jimmy Fallon, John Oliver, Seth Meyers, they were all together. Mm-hmm. And it's been announced now. You actually told me this when we were talking about this, that Jimmy Kimmel won't be doing a new show that night.
2: No.
1: To respect Stephen Colbert, to give him his time, to give him his night. Jimmy Fallon has also come out now and said that he will only run a rerun that night.
2: I wonder if he'll do that more often.
1: Why?
2: Because I don't like him.
1: Well, I mean, it's a classy move, though.
2: It is. No, it is. You give him credit for sure. And whatever. I mean, I just don't watch it, right?
1: Now, Seth Meyers, no, they won't need to run it. His show runs at a different time. Mm-hmm. I believe it runs actually right after Colbert, right? No, it runs after Fallon. It's because it's on NBC. And then John Oliver, his runs Sunday night, so don't have to worry about it. But, you know, this is a real sign that media needs to change, Evan.
2: Okay.
1: And you and I, we're what I like to call the black sheep of the radio community.
2: Sure.
1: We're the Chris Farley of the black sheeps of the radio community.
2: Is it the fat jokes?
1: No, I'm just saying that he was the black sheep.
2: Yeah. Oh, okay.
1: And I just want to say, that I want to reach out to all of our,
2: radio competitors?
1: That's it.
2: Sure.
1: And say, can we not just get along?
2: Weren't you supposed to go golfing the one time with one of them? Remember we were at an event and you guys were like
1: touching
2: tips or whatever you were doing?

0: doing?
1: What happened? Touch and tease.
0: Oh, right. That's what it was.
1: What happened? What happened with that?
0: Did you reach out?
1: No.
0: Why? Because I was making fun of you?
1: No. You were supposed to come too.
0: Yeah, I know I was.
1: Yeah. No, I'm just saying, you and I, when we show up at events, media events, people always gravitate away from us.
0: You can't blame them.
1: It's like we're some sort of...
0: It's even in the building alone.
1: Yeah.
0: Like Mark Johnston walks around us because we're the bullies of the building.
1: We're not bullies.

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1: Sports Illustrated Swimsuit Edition is coming out, and they just announced who will be featured in it. And it's not just models like it was back in the day.
2: No, it's a lot of different people.
1: Very attractive people. Mm-hmm. Like, don't get me wrong here. But perhaps one of your childhood crushes will be featured on the cover. And yeah, it's making headlines. We'll get to it coming up.

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1: Hillary Duff is on the cover of the 2026 Sports Illustrated Swimsuit Edition?
2: Dude. Yeah.
1: What? Like Lizzie McGuire.
2: Mm-hmm.
1: Mm-hmm. Remember when Sports Illustrated Swimsuit Edition was just models and that was it? Like there was
2: a lot more to it now.
1: Yeah. Yeah, it sure it's changed.
2: Mm-hmm.
1: You know? So yeah,
2: I'm just looking into it.
1: For research purposes.
2: Well, yeah, I have to.
1: They've announced Lizzie McGuire. A.K.A.
2: No, just call her Hillary Duff.
1: No, it's...
2: Stop calling her Lizzie
1: McGuire.
2: Yeah,
1: it's weird that way, right? Hillary Duff. Okay, so Hillary Duff is going to be on the cover. One of the cover models.
2: Oh, because they have a few.
1: I don't know. It just says one of the cover models. Also, Alex Earl will be in it. Tiffany Haddish will be in Sports Illustrated as well. And Nicole Williams English. Now, I will admit, I don't know who that is.
2: I don't think I know who three of them are.
1: Tiffany Haddish? She's a comedian.
2: Oh, okay.
1: Alex Earl? You know who Alex Earl is.
2: Nope.
1: No?
2: Why you act surprised?
1: She's a podcaster, I believe.
2: Podcaster. Why should I know who that is? There's a lot of podcasters out there.
1: She's like a social media influencer. Alex Earl.
2: Come on.
1: Type it up.
2: Yeah,
1: Alex,
2: I am going
1: to. But it's
2: A-L-I-X. Why should I know? What's her podcast?
1: It's
2: what's
1: A-L-I-X. So popular about it? A-L-I-X.
2: That's probably why I don't know who she is.
1: Alex Earl. She's an American media personality.
2: Okay, you know? I recognize, I think.
1: She's the one who started the Get Ready With Me videos.
2: Oh, that's who that is.
1: Yeah.
2: Oh.
1: I didn't realize she's actually the one that...
2: That started those.
1: Yeah.
2: Hmm.
1: That's the Sports Illustrated Swimsuit Edition. Now, here's my question. Do people still need to hide it?
2: No. Not in this day and age.
1: Back in the day, I would always be jealous of the like my buddies who would just get it. Like, they'd get it in the mail, and their parents would be like, here you go. Here's your swimsuit edition.
2: It was great. I remember getting it.
1: And I'd be like, why can't I just do that? Like, why...
2: You'd get your Chickadee magazine. Your parents would be like, we have Sports Illustrated at home, and here's your Chickadee.
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0: We have to be careful with this wording. I've done this more than you. But I say we're going to send you, but we want to send you to New York. We want to.
1: Yeah.
0: Will we? I don't know.
1: Maybe.
0: Maybe it could be you. You and a friend.
1: Yeah.
0: Right? Maybe not. Maybe. Right? Because we're only giving away a trip for two. One trip for two. To go see Bon Jovi in New York City, thanks to Ozone, your go-to sports book. It's going to be a good trip. Good trip. We'll make the draw coming up here on Monday, June the 1st. And then coming up on July, well, you'll have to go before the 14th because that's when the show is.
1: Yeah, you want to get there in time, you know.
0: Well, you want to give yourself some time, right? Yeah. Because you never know what's going to happen with flights.
1: Mm-hmm.
0: 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Big thanks to them for helping out with this. We'll get you your flight. We'll get you a place to stay. And we'll get you tickets to the show.
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1: I don't need an expensive cup of coffee. I just want a good cup of coffee.
2: Yeah.
1: Now, expensive doesn't always mean good.
2: Definitely not.
1: Right? Because you and I are not fans of Starbucks.
2: No.
1: But there is more coffee coming to Canada. The return of Dunkin' Donuts coming up.

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1: Now, some people say competition is a good thing. And I would agree because, you know, it makes, this is with restaurants. It makes them have to step up their game.
2: Sure.
1: Fast food places are quite popular. And I got to tell you, I'm excited for the return of Dunkin' Donuts.
2: Yeah.
1: I don't think we had any around here. Not that I remember.
2: No.
1: But Dunkin's is making a Canadian comeback to start in Toronto and Montreal, and it will be this year. They're saying they're going to be opening up hundreds of stores across the country starting this year into 2027. Well, I'm a big fan.
2: I'm going to tell you, the fast food coffee game has really kind of fallen off.
1: It has.
2: One of my I'll say McDonald's probably has the best coffee right now.
1: I'm a big fan. Big fan of the McDonald's coffee.
2: Not a Starbucks guy.
1: No, me neither.
2: Tim's is okay. You know, it's. I think it's maybe lost its fastball a little bit with coffee, but that it's. Listen, still a great. Still love Tim's.
1: A Canadian staple.
2: Still love it.
1: You're at Robin's. I'll drink Robin's.
2: Robin's.
1: Yeah. And you know, don't sleep on the Robin's, especially the Robin's donuts.
2: But whenever I'm in the United States of America, I've always got to stop at a Dunkin's.
1: You got to stop at Dunkin's.
2: You got to go in their ice. Something about their ice coffee.
1: You love their iced coffee.
2: I don't know what it is. Something about it I really like.
1: When we're in the airport, you had to have it in Vegas. You had to have it. Yeah. I just had the regular old coffee.
2: The coffee's good too.
1: That's the thing. It's really good.
2: There's nothing. I remember in when I went to Boston. One of the first things you have to get a Dunkin's at Boston. That's like that's a staple there. That's like their thing in Boston is Dunkin's.
1: Now, I do want to say though, you know, with all these fast food chains trying to make their way into other countries, not just Canada, but there's a whole. Can we finally, please, in Saskatchewan, get an In-N-Out?
2: Oh, dude, there's so many places in the States even that want In-N-Outs.
1: I know.
2: Did you see in Vegas they just built the world's biggest In-N-Out?
1: No.
2: Huge. It's right on the strip now. Well, it was kind of on the strip.
1: I just want some In-N-Out. That's all I ever want. Is that too much to ask? It's for an In-N-Out to come?
2: It's so good.
1: It is good. It's quick. It's delicious.
2: I don't know why. And it always has like the sayings on it, too. It's got the Bible verses and stuff.
1: Oh, I forgot about that.
2: Yeah.
1: Whatever. Still makes a great burger.
2: Sure.

0: 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They say breakfast is the most important meal of the day. But why have breakfast?
1: This tastes like boring.
0: When you could be having breakfast.
2: It's like someone is petting kittens in my mouth.
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1: Saskatchewan residents. 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
2: Yeah. 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
1: That's just generally how it goes. 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
1: How do you feel about living in Saskatchewan? Just like quality of life wise.
2: Are we basing it on like pretty much everything, I guess?
1: Yeah, basing it on, you know,
2: like the fact that you can't find a family doctor.
1: Right, yeah.
2: The cost of living.
1: Sure, that's got to be factored in.
2: You know, factor all those in. Like, I love this province.
1: Okay, but what would you rate it out of 10? Everybody do it right now. What would you rate your life satisfaction living in Saskatchewan out of 10?
2: I'm going to give it a 7.
1: 7.
2: Yeah.
1: All right. Well, life satisfaction, they asked everybody this. The government asked everybody this. How they feel about living in all the provinces across Canada. Saskatchewan, about 44% of people who answered the survey feel their life satisfaction is an 8, 9, or a 10.
2: Oh, wow.
1: 30% say 6 or 7.
2: I'm not falling for it.
1: Okay.
2: That's so 2025.
1: And 26% of people say 0 through 5. That's a lot.
2: I definitely wouldn't say that.
1: Yeah, but I mean, I understand why some people would.
2: Oh, so do I. I get it.
1: Yeah.
2: I get it.
1: Yeah, I don't know. I would say an 8.
2: You give it an 8?
1: I'd give it an 8.
2: And yeah. I thought about giving it an 8. I really did. I don't know. There's a lot of things that, you know, but that's every province. It's the entire country. So many things need to change.
1: Yeah. Yeah. The one thing I would say about Saskatchewan is sometimes I get a little bored.
2: Okay.
1: Sometimes I get a little bored. That's the one thing I like. I like big cities. Like I really like going to big cities. But the only problem is
2: you hate people.
1: Then you get sick of people.
2: There is so much to do though in this province. And you know, the further north you go, the more beautiful it is.
1: Yeah,
2: I love about it. But you go down into the southwest, the Big Muddy, right? Yeah. Great down there, completely different.
1: The natural so beauty of this, yes, the natural beauty of this province is great. I'm just saying some of the services that are supplied can be lacking sometimes. By the way,
2: for sure.
1: What do you think? Which province do you think has the highest life satisfaction rating?
2: I would want to say BC, but the cost of living there is so high.
1: Right, that is a problem there.
2: And you know, like the pay there isn't as great as you would think for, say, like a nurse or teachers or firefighters, police. It's not as high as you would think in BC.
1: Okay.
2: I'm going to say somewhere in the Maritimes.
1: No, actually. Quebec. Shocking.
2: They get all our money.
1: The least the province with the least satisfaction.
2: Manitoba.
1: I thought that too. It's actually shocking. It's the other one that is right beside us. Alberta.
2: Really?
1: The least life satisfaction. Apparently, only 38% of people would give it an 8, 9, or a 10.
2: Hmm.
1: And 29% of people, 0 through 5.
2: That's not good.
1: I don't know why, though.
2: I like Alberta.
1: I like it there, too. I don't quite understand why that is. Maybe it's got to do with the whole, it was a government survey, and they're like, government? What?
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0: motorcycle ride for dad coming up. This is happening Saturday, June 20th. And talk about a great cause. You can, of course, raise some money and basically raise awareness for prostate cancer, and getting tested, getting a simple blood test could lead to the detection of prostate cancer before it's too late.
1: And a lot of people don't realize that it is just a blood test now.
0: Yeah, a lot of people think it's
1: the rubber glove.
0: And sometimes it can be.
1: Yeah, sure. You know?
0: And if that's the case, if that's what you got to do, then you got to do it.
1: So what?
0: It's worth it because you never know, right? The motorcycle ride for dad starts at Western Development Museum, and that's 7:30 a.m. register through 9:30, and then $40. You get to ride the day $40 beforehand, $50 on ride day. And it's free if you collect $100 in pledges, so that's even better, all right? So, Princess Auto helping him out with this one. It is the Saskatoon Motorcycle Ride for Dad, Saturday, June 20th.
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1: Okay, you can get together with friends and you can go golfing.
2: Shuffleboarding.
1: Shuffleboard too?
2: Yeah.
1: Sure. If that's your thing.
2: Why wouldn't it be?
1: I know. I don't even know why I would question something like that. But you could do something that was huge in the 90s and I guess maybe in the early 2000s. Mostly 90s though, I think. It was a big deal, and it's making a resurgence because of Gen Z. We'll get to it coming up.

0: Brad and Evan.
1: What's old is new again.
2: Okay.
1: And you know how it is. There's trends that just kind of recycle themselves. They come back around. And Gen Zers are buying up hacky sacks.
2: Like what?
1: Crazy. Yeah, like hacky sacks. What you and I used to play in elementary and high school.
2: I really never played hacky sack until I was done high school.
1: Really?
2: Yeah.
1: More of a college thing.
2: Yeah.
1: You'd sit around with the buddies. That'd be, I don't know, probably four of you in a circle. And you'd kick that thing around. And then some people would, there were different moves you could do. What was stalling it, right? Wasn't it called stalling when you'd like put it on the end of your foot and then kick it up?
2: Catch it and or throw it up and kick it up.
1: Yeah, the side of your foot or whatever. Yeah. And then some people would even
2: catch it on your back.
1: Yeah. Some people were crazy with it.
2: Oh, yeah.
1: It is actually, it the was kind eye. Of fun. I could never do it now.
2: No way. Me neither.
1: I would hurt myself. And you were making fun of my short femurs.
2: Well, you had a good point. You could do it. Like, you could hacky sack in a stand-up shower with your femurs.
1: I could.
2: You know?
1: Absolutely, I could.
2: When I was going to school at Nate in Edmonton, we were in a separate building, and there was a big open area in front of our building, and we killed the grass because we hacked so much. Just hacking darts and the hack and the sack.
1: Yeah. Oh yeah. Oh yeah. That was a big stoner thing.
2: Oh yeah.
1: But they need to bring devil sticks back. Like that's let's bring those back. That's hardcore.
2: That's like a devil sticks is a poor man's juggling.
1: Kind of. If you don't know what devil sticks is, it's what, first off,
2: what
1: was is. Because it still lives in my heart.
2: Okay.
1: It's the two, you hold a stick in each hand, uh-huh. And then you have another stick that you kind of jostle around with the other two sticks.
2: Oh, yeah. People could flip those things up and catch them and spin them around.
1: You could do
2: the
1: figure eight with them and all sorts of stuff if you were cool, that is.
2: Yeah, but then you'd see the cooler people juggling and you'd gravitate towards them.
1: Cooler people juggling.
2: I couldn't do that. I couldn't do either. No

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1: These five boys from New Jersey released 16 studio albums, sold over 150 million records, took home one Grammy, six Billboard Touring Awards, two World Music Awards, and an induction into the Rock and Roll Hall of Fame. 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If you're not... 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
1: I'm a big fan of souvenirs or merch. And with the World Cup coming up, there's all sorts of stuff with that. One, condoms, World Cup condoms. So we'll talk about that. And there's something from a... when it comes to stickers, which typically are cheap, but these ones, not so much. So we'll get into that and the price tag it's going to run you right away.

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1: So the World Cup is less than a month away in Canada, United States, and Mexico. Mm-hmm. And in Toronto, they're going to be handing out some World Cup themed condoms.
2: Sure.
1: For fans that are rolling into town to score safely. Mm-hmm. That's what they're doing. So they're going to be handing all of these out. They'll be free. So yeah, you can stay safe, which is a good thing. It's good to have those and give them away for free, right?
2: That's like the movie Balls Up.
1: Right.
2: Look it up. It's a classic.
1: I have a classic already?
2: Horrible. No, it's horrible.
1: Is it?
2: Yeah, it's not. Well,
1: okay, I was thinking of watching that this weekend.
2: It's okay. It's whatever.
1: Okay. but when it comes to, there will be people that want to collect those condoms as well, mm-hmm. right? Not necessarily use them because, one, maybe they have their significant other that they've been with for years.
2: Sure.
1: Two, because they're collector items, right?
2: Three, because they're me in my 20s and they carry it around in their wallet, like, and then they just say it's a silver dollar and then it eventually leaves an impression in the wallet because it's been in there so long.
1: Because you never use it. but now World Cup fans are actually printing their own stickers for a sticker book that could, at best, set you back $2,000 to complete.
2: Ugh.
1: A sticker book. $2,000, so they are printing their own. It's been estimated that at best, the book will cost people that. Unless, of course, you get lucky and you get one of the packs with the player you want. What is that, Panini or whatever the company is?
2: Panini? Yeah. Like the card company?
1: Yeah. Panini, yeah.
2: Sure.
1: So that's who's doing this. They actually have been doing this since 1970. And they are printing out the players. Like, you can get them for NHL still, and they're fun to use. But they are going to cost people that much to do. So people are just printing their own versions instead.
2: Just don't fall for the World Cup hype. You know,
1: everything is so expensive. If you like a sticker book that's going to cost you that much money is ridiculous. Tickets to the games are absolutely ridiculous. Hotels, of course, those are the companies jacking up the prices.
2: Yeah.
1: Right? Because people are coming into town. It is brutal.
2: How much are road flares going to cost? You know, because...
1: Oh, those will definitely go up.
2: They're definitely going to go up in price. They're in demand. Throwing them from the stand. Well, don't throw anything.
1: Don't throw anything.
2: Don't do that.

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1: You
0: a fun
1: think.
0: Team-building afternoon happening Thursday, May 28th. So that's very soon. 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And, of course, you can get together. Ask the bosses, you know?
1: Yeah, get them to front that bill.
0: Yeah.
1: Or you could go and fundraise, too, and do more than $1,000.
0: Absolutely. 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